Engine 5, ladder 1, odor of gas inside. 10 Water's Edge Drive, cross street Thornton Road and a dead end. Engine 5, ladder 1, odor of gas inside. 10 Water's Edge Drive, cross street Thornton Road and a dead end. Channel 2, 2003.

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Investigating readings near the dryer. 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
0: Are we responding to that call?
1: 10-4. NPD's on scene, they have two patients they want looked at.
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0: We'll be on scene.
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0: And on scene.
1: Yeah, you're on scene.

Salus 9, ALS 11. Go for 11. Actually, you'll be off of Park 3. Okay.

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1: Yeah, we're 10.
0: Yeah, we're out at Joe's, 1.7 miles.
1: 1.7?

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0: when is the med center?
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I learned me last night. 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
0: Transporting 1 to Southern.
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1: That was 12.
0: Responding.
1: Yeah, 12, you're on 857.

0: Alan Ellison. Ellison. So then 5.6.
1: 5.6. Into foot.
2: Yeah, let's call 320.
1: Okay, so

0: Tom, I'm from
1: K2.
0: K2 and 3 will be testing, but at box 1534, you are going to get the box. It's going to be zero profile circle.
1: Okay, K2, 1534, we'll let you know when we get the box.

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0: Carlin, Ellison. Ellison. There we have that. Of course, we got gate 12. I had heard that that was out of service. Do we know anything on that?
1: That one.

0: 10.
1: 10 by.
0: And just looking through my records, all I'm seeing is the updated passes. You guys have that, correct?
1: Yeah, but I was sort of supervisor report the cards aren't working, but I guess the siren still does. That's where I saw the gate 12 out of service.
0: Then we're going to do some digging and see if we can get updated info. The siren's working. Let's just use that for the time being.
1: 10-4. I believe that unit ended up accessing 13th, 13th, so we'll check out 12.
0: Okay. Let us know what you find.

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0: 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On scene, and we did, we were able to access gate 12, and the car parked it open the gate.
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2: 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Ladder 1 calling Merrimack Ambulance. Go ahead, Ladder 1. Yeah, your best entry is going to be the Bravo Charlie size. 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
0: We're in service.
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0: Sorry about that. 9:17 and our mileage is 2.7.
1: 10-4.
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1: It says 1, engine 2, you're in service, 9:36.

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1: Stand by. I'll call St. Joe's.

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0: 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They're just coming over Lowell now.
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1: At 10-4, myself and K1 will be clear shortly.
0: Before you clear, can you just check the master box for us? We've shown it on manual since the 4th of July.
1: Yep, 10-4.
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1: K4, go ahead.
0: Yeah, it's still on manual. We'll get some more information for you.
1: 10-4.

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0: We're using a hydrant at 5 Pine Street Extension. 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
1: 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We're just about to put it out.
0: Yeah, just reduce it to one only.
1: Okay, 10-4.
0: Well, I don't want to call an engine one. Yeah, you want to check that out?
2: Yeah, we got you.
0: Thank you. All right, you get that letter one, I'll take it.
1: 10-4.
0: Fire alarm, a little set. That's way at 4.4.
1: 4.4. 10-38.

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1: Okay, engine 2. 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
0: It's going to be a coolant related issue.
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0: Drew, who was the property rep you got in touch with for the mill yard?
1: Stand by one. K4, the new property rep is a gentleman by the name of Tyler Paul from Capital Fire Protection.
0: All right, 10-4, and he's the one responding down here?
1: That's affirmative.
0: 10-4, thank you.
1: You should be less than 15 minutes out at this point.

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0: All right, we just got a 911 looking to transport that patient.
1: 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We'll be going to Southern in just a moment.
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0: Watch 175 is back in automatic. The listed agent on the scene will be calling it out on manual at some point today for work.
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0: You guys going to be all set up there, or do you need us up there?
1: 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We're going to head back to quarters in a few minutes.
0: Very good. See you there.

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0: 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Ladder 3. 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C4. Natural gas main break. 20 Pitt Terrace Drive. Cross Street West Hollis Street and a dead end. Engine 6. Engine 5. Ladder 3. Special hazards. C4. Natural gas main break. 20 Pitt Terrace Drive. Cross Street West Hollis Street and a dead end. 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
0: Fire alarm, special hazards, and ladder 2 are responding.
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1: That's affirmative, Engine 2. We got the call from the police.
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1: 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Going to hold engine 6 and special hazards only. 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
0: Should have found go again with that message.
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1: I want an answer.
0: Liberty's on scene. We have a clamp of fly to stop the leak.
1: Yeah, Liberty's on scene. In the process of stopping the leak.
0: Yeah, the special hazards in latitude. They'll let you know when they're ready for service.
1: Okay, 10-4.

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0: Liberty Utilities left the scene. 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
1: Okay, Command. 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Zero readings. 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
1: 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Was that service still?
0: That's still alarm tone.

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1: Yeah, that was nice. Yeah, that's nice.
0: Go on, that's nice.
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0: 3.2, St. Joe's.
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0: That's Ireland.
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0: I'm sorry, come again?
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0: 5 minutes ago.
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1: 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You're going to have a Hudson ALS. Sounds like a caregiver's been trying to make entry into this home for the past hour.
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1: 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You're on responding to 3 Myrtle Street, 410. 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

0: 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What's the problem?
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1: It was fun.
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0: 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C4. Extinguish fire. 583 West Hollis Street. Unit 35. Pratt Home. Cross Street, Riverside Street and Wellesley Road. Channel 2. 1755.
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3: 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He wants to take that.
2: 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Yeah, engine 3. If you want to take the 160 Daniel Webster Highway.
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4: 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We're going to be responding to that call. 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
1: Problem answer.
0: No fire at this time. We have a problem with the stove, fan. We're going to need a property rep. You can hold in six and release the other companies.
1: This is calling control. It's going to be an issue with the stove fan. Contact the property rep. Holding in the six only. Okay,
2: C4? C4 has it clear.
1: 1802.

0: manage is 6A.
1: 6A answering.
0: You bring the electrical tester in from the truck, please?
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0: Engine 5.
1: Yeah, Engine 5. Engine 5, it's going to be a red F-350 flatbed on the right side of the building. Caller stated it was spilling diesel fuel, roughly about 40 gallons.
0: Okay, the message.
2: Command calling Fylon.
1: Fylon, answer.
2: You've isolated power and range hood. When the park rep calls back, let him know he's got some bare wires on the fan that he's going to need to come up and take care of. Command's going to be terminated.
1: Isolated the power. We will notify the property rep. Command terminated. 1811.

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0: Go ahead.
3: Just received a call from Hannaford's. I guess that truck also went over there, and they have some diesel spillage on the left side at the top of the parking lot.
0: Yeah, 10-4, that's where we're operating right now. We have the majority of the spill here, but there's also a pretty good trail going over towards Home Depot.
3: Received.

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1: It was nine. Fire alarm, engine four is on the scene. 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Go ahead, nine.
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1: 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I'm not sure where they went. 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